busted in line and left my name. 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
1: Yes, sober in spirit and sober in mind.
0: A holy fuzz come through the land.

0: So how was today? 30.
1: Fantastic.
0: Right, Alan, what did we do today?
1: Been pulled over by the coppers. Got his car in a snowdrift. Most close encounters.
0: Right.
2: We came up with 20 hours.
0: There's John Lever.
3: Hey.
0: Hey.
3: I'm confused.
2: Fuck you. He's videotaping me right now. This sucks. Wyoming sucks.
0: Well, say something positive.
2: Like what? Like it smells like feet in here?
3: Not my feet.
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